commercial techniques, social psychology. You learn with the best. You know all the tricks. Use the right bait.

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You'd have loved me, frankly. A Carl Mann, and a version of Some Enchanted Evening, a little scratchy, but worth playing you, I think.

Oh, it's raining out, and my clothes are soaked through and through. Can I use your fireplace and dry off, please? I knew you'd agree.

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Beta Gamma Appel. 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Terre. Répète. Beta Appel. Terre. Message introduit. Avez-vous déjà

Toronto Bureau.

asked this one big hippie what that sign was on his back. He said, "Peace, but the darn thing looks to me just like some American chicken track." Then I asked about that fancy chain. He said, "Dick, man, that costs $20. Well, I think that fella really ought to bought a cheaper chain than one of them $2.95 flea collars. One of them hippies, he was carrying the sign, it was red make love, not war. I'm still trying to figure out what in the world that hippie's carrying that darn thing for. How he'd qualify for either one, man, is a showing up mystery to me. Now, what do you do with a hippie with a Castro beard that's wearing a 36 suit?

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1: Gina's Jungle Room.
0: Ungawa!
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3: Hey, weirdos. 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
13: It's the coolest, craziest, swinginest.
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13: 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So, go!
15: Go!
16: Go!
15: Go!
17: They have nice people there.
18: And we's gonna have a ball. We's gonna serve food. We's gonna serve liquor. We's gonna have it. It's gonna be the end, man.
19: Hey, thanks once again to Sheena herself. She was up all night DJing, waiting for me to show up, waiting for the live programming to begin. And here we are, it is live from Sheena's Jungle Room with Mr. Fab. Woo boy, another action-packed show. We're looking back on all the new exotica and maybe some surfy, Latin, just all kinds of tropical grooves that have come out in the last year. We got a brand new mashup, a Tom Waits mashup. And our old buddy the Mummy will be DJing. Yeah, I guess he saw how the Wolfman stepped from behind the bar and jumped up on stage. He said, hey, I want to get on the action too. So our usual doorman here is going to be DJing a set. We'll have to see what that's all about. And hey, if you liked all those nutty punk poser tunes from last week, kind of an addendum to that, we got some weird covers of songs by The Cure. I don't know why The Cure attracts such strange remakes of their tunes, but it's going to be 2 hours of rockin' and rollin' mischief. I tell you, folks, I am all fired up.

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6: Heretic, honey, these guys who spend their lives straightening us all out doctrinally, they're going to go straight to hell. 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
7: Several people that I know have criticized. Some of them are dead right today in an early grave because of it, and there's more than one of them got cancer.
6: Let me say something else, and I really don't care if you like this or not. You have attacked me, you're certainly going to take it.
7: I think they're damned and on their way to hell, and I don't think there's any redemption for them. I say to hell with you!
8: We just can't understand God and
9: and openly, and their compositions are riddled with references to drugs. A prominent rock manager makes this statement: no matter what anyone tells you, drugs will always be a part of the rock scene. Listen to Glenn Frey of the group Eagles. You ever heard of Eagles? I'm in the music business for sex and narcotics.
8: We just can't.
9: That's what he's parting off his millions for sex and narcotics. We avoid all hard drugs like cocaine. We avoid all hard drugs like cocaine, although we do smoke marijuana now and again. The group Eagles. You ever heard of Eagles? I'm in the music business for sex and narcotics.
8: We just can't.
9: That's what he's parting off his millions for sex and narcotics. We avoid all hard drugs like cocaine. We avoid all hard drugs like cocaine, although we do smoke marijuana. I'm in the music business.
10: This is Tavern, man.
9: And narcotics.
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baby, baby, baby, baby, baby, baby, baby, baby, baby, baby, baby, baby, baby, baby, baby, baby, baby, baby, baby, baby, baby, baby, baby, baby, baby, baby, baby, baby, baby, baby, baby, baby, baby, baby, baby, baby, baby, baby, baby, baby, baby, baby, baby, baby, baby, baby, baby, baby, baby, baby, baby, baby, baby, baby, baby, baby, baby, baby, baby, baby, baby, baby, baby, baby, baby, baby, baby, baby, baby, baby, baby, baby, baby, baby, baby, baby, baby, baby, baby, baby, baby, baby, baby, baby, baby, baby, baby, baby, baby, baby, baby, baby, baby,

Well, the engineers will watch you get in the control room, but they don't fill in on the rating, I guess, do they?

but you're fat.

I'm okay, but you're fat.